Rich Turfry shares the stories and songs behind some of the most successful albums of all time. 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
1: There's a good chance that some of your favorite albums of the last 10 years were made by the same person, like Taylor Swift, Lana Del Rey, Lorde. Jack Antonoff has produced them all. He's one of the most sought-after producers in music right now, and he'll be here to talk about being in the room when something legendary gets made.
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0: 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The CBC News is next, and then it's What on Earth with Laura Lynch.
3: Every year that the changing climate brings new challenges, there are people finding new ways to meet them. 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
4: 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U.S. and Iranian officials are meeting in Geneva for talks aimed at ending their military standoff.
5: Never before has...

I'm Paul Haverstreet. Welcome to The Cost of Living. Streaming promised all the movies and TV you could want for cheap. But now you're getting less and paying more. That's where free streaming services like Tubi and Plex come in. And, of course, Methgator. Also today, the old 99-cent pricing trick. 'Cause yeah, we're really gonna buy something because it's $2.99.

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Join the CBC Thunder Bay team for Superior Morning, weekday mornings starting at 6 o'clock. We'll have some great conversations to learn and feel and set us up for the day, along with all the news you need from our region, across the country, and around the world. We'll keep you up to date on the weather and check in on the world around us, whether it's business or basketball. Just be good company with some tunes to start your day and some laughs coming your way. That's right here on CBC Radio 1 in Northwestern Ontario. Join us.

0: performed in Amiskwiji on Treaty 6 territory, also known as Edmonton. That is, the song is called Page. The band is Nahiwak. That is your band. You are drumming in that video, yeah. And you look so cool. I look at you and like, how do I be a little bit like Merrick? But also, talk to me, because you can hear the influence of shoegaze on that track. Well, talk to me about first, like, why. Why this music?
1: Well, first, susceptible to flattery, so thank you.
0: Good. 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